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Namibian Broadcasting Corporation, NBC, established in line with the Namibian Broadcasting Act, Act 9 of 1991, in adherence to and guided by our editorial policies, respects the views and opinions of our television viewers and radio listeners. NBC acts in accordance with the regulatory body, Communications Regulatory Authority of Namibia, CRAN, to ensure cultural diversity in media content, provide a free and safe space for members of the public, and the protection of children from harmful content, and provides access to information and allows for the exchange of various opinions and ideas without censorship. If you observe any content on NBC multimedia platforms, including TV, radio, and online, that seems to be in contradiction to the editorial policies and guiding principles of CRAN, please contact us via email, that's pr@nbc.na, or call 061-291-3101. 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

0: We may be seated. Okay, as it was already indicated this is a council meeting, and then the chairperson for the management committee is the one to chair the meeting. With that, allow me now to invite Honorable Tenga to walk us through the program. Honorable Tenga.
1: Okay, sneak us in. Where is this people?
0: Can someone

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You must not go very far. Once I'm done, then you must come and just a little bit. No, listen, down.

0: is fine. Sorry. All right, let's pray. Almighty God, who by the omnipotence and omnipresence sustains and directs human destiny and institute government, we praise and thank thee for this beautiful land. Let thy abundance, blessing, and wisdom therefore descend upon us here in this regional council, and grant that we may humbly and responsibly deliberate on all matters entrusted to us for the upliftment and welfare of the inhabitants of this region. We ask all this in the name of our Lord and the Liberator, Jesus Christ. Amen. So let me come back now to our program for the day. After the prayer, we are having now application of leave of absence by members. I want to inform this house that we are 8 in total regional council members, but in this meeting, 2 of the regional council members have given their apology. They are in Windhoek for other commitments, official duty. That is Honorable Emma of Musese constituency and Honorable Lucas Muha of Mankumpi constituency. They will not be with us, but the rest, we are here. And then before we move to the business of the day, I only want to ask the members for the adoption of the agenda. Anyone moves for the adoption of the agenda? Thank you very much. Honorable Kupembona, move for the adoption of the agenda. Anyone who's supporting? Thank you, Honorable Sikongo. Yosef is in support. The agenda is adopted as it is. We continue with the business of the day. In terms of Article 110A,
1: kina kwa kifisali na neno zaidifa mkoloko mi kimwa kore mkuru mwakabango west ki Filipa Sitenga ya vula ya kana
0: kutuali she is the regional governor once every year, which meeting shall occur after the president and the cabinet attended parliament in terms of article 32 subsection 2 thereof. Article 110A, subsection 6, states that during the meeting referred in sub-article 5, the regional governor shall address the regional council on the state of the region, planned activities of the central government in the region. Report of
1: governor was security on animata fixa litava yamani security ma project melelo mani ni zemu za kutoka zamani ni security.
0: Allow me now, with honor and humility,
1: tempo kana kuyachale
0: honorable Verna
1: nikone kumema gavana wa Skriti sa Kavango West Verna Sinimbo
0: West region to come and deliver
1: kuto fitsa limasa
0: region address
1: Skriti.
0: Ms. Limbo, you take the podium.
2: Thank you.
0: Thank you.
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0: chairperson of the Kavango West Regional Council and your management. Honorable Regional Councillors present, Your Worship Andreas Katanga, Mayor of Kurenkuru Town, all local authority councillors present,
1: Amohela, Baba Memire Kausera,
0: Kudumo, Hompa Gorudi Rowakwangaji,
1: Kukalea Kumina Spola, was created sa Kavango West, by Mary Valkota za season.
0: Representative of our traditional authorities present, Mr. Matthew Singambwe, Chief Regional Officer of Kavango West Regional Council, Mr. Magana Mkuve, Acting Chief Executive Officer of Kurenkuru Town Council, Deputy Commissioner Johannes Kudumo, Acting Regional Commander, and all other uniformed forces present, all senior government officials present, Captains of Industries, Constituency Development Committee members present from all our 8 constituencies present here, representative of the private sector development, partners

0: representative of all political parties present, spiritual leaders present, faith-based organizations, the youth and the community members at large, distinguished guests, ladies and gentlemen, members of the media, good morning, Morokeni. It is both an honor and a privilege to stand before you this or to stand before this August house to deliver.
1: Kitompo kufiwa asivaka ya kufari ngusa la askriti sa kavango sirimose.
0: This address provides an opportunity to account
1: lifavu ikalavelo kwa watu kofela kakuyaka lizo wakiliza mvuso ni milelo ye kazi za pili ukamso kufasi waka za kuzi za pili utato la utata wa utalimani wana kakuseveza hamoho kuimulola upilo wa sichava.
0: I deliver this address under
1: Kufari Musale,
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0: It reflects on our collective commitment
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0: Creating sustainable employment opportunities
1: kutisa, and
0: building a prosperous future
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1: Namibia
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0: 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However, prosperity requires more than agricultural production alone.
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0: Positioning Kavango West for
1: inclusive Kavango West.
0: Honorable Chairperson and honorable members, Kavango West remains Namibia's youngest and most promising region. According to the 2023 census conducted by Namibia Statistics Agency, the region has a population of over 123,000 people, with young people constituting the majority of our population. This youthful demographic profile

0: Presents both a challenge and an opportunity. The challenge lies in ensuring that sufficient employment opportunities, educational facilities, healthcare services, and economic activities are available to support our growing population. The opportunity lies in harnessing the energy, creativity, and entrepreneurial spirit of our youth to drive economic growth and regional transformation. Kavango West region continues to be endowed with fertile agricultural land.
1: Spirit is Kavango Sizorapiri Kuvani Movu Ononire.
0: Resources, cultural heritage, and strategic development potential.
1: Spirit is Fumire.
0: Agriculture, like I said, remains the primary source of livelihood for our forests, rivers, livestock resources, and tourism potential provide us important opportunities for economic diversification and sustainable development. At the same time, we face the challenges, which includes youth unemployment, poverty, climate-related vulnerabilities, infrastructure deficits, and limited industrial activities. The 2023 population and housing census further confirms that many households in the region continue to depend on subsistence agriculture and social support programs for their livelihood. These realities require us to intensify our efforts towards inclusive economic growth, job creation, and improved service delivery. Our regional development agenda, therefore, remains firmly aligned with NDP 6 and the priorities of the 8th administration. We are committed to accelerating agricultural production and food security, promoting youth employment and entrepreneurship, expanding access to quality education and skills development, strengthening healthcare services, improving water and energy infrastructure, supporting investment in industrialization, and ensure effective governance and service delivery. We remain confident that through collective effort, we stand as a united force, strategic partnership, and prudent utilization of our resources, Kavango West can become a leading contributor to Namibia's economic transformation. Governor's special initiatives.
1: Honorable
0: Chairperson, honorable members, allow me to highlight three important initiatives undertaken by the Office of the Governor during the period under review. The first initiative is the low-cost housing initiative. This project was introduced with a budget amount to 280,000, with the aim of implementing targeted interventions to address urgent socio-economic challenges, specifically housing support to vulnerable and destitute households within communities across our region. A total of 19 corrugated iron housing structures were constructed through the existing cash for work model. The second initiative is the Tapeka Rima Tudie project. I'm very passionate about this. The project was officially launched last year on the 2nd November 2025 in Ngamagoro constituency as a practical intervention aimed at strengthening household food security, improving nutrition, and promoting environmental sustainability. The objective of this project is simply but transformative: to ensure that every household in Kavango West have access to fruit trees capable of contributing to household nutrition, food security, and income generation.

0: I'm pleased to report that the project has already been implemented in Ngamagoro, Ngunguni, Tondoro, Musese, Kurenkuru, Pungu and Kapako constituencies. Mankupi constituency remain the final constituency to be covered. To date, over 1,800 fruit trees seedlings have been distributed to households and communities throughout the region. This initiative is to be rolled out to 20 identified schools in all 8
1: districts. I wish to place on record our sincere appreciation to
0: the business community
1: as well as
0: individuals for your support by donating fruit trees, seedlings, as well as the Namibian Agronomic Board for its generous commitment of fruit tree seedling valued at 100,000 towards the implementation of this initiative. I guess they all are supposed to be supported or given a round of applause. Their support demonstrates the importance of partnership in advancing food security and sustainable development. As a region, we remain committed to expanding this initiative and ensuring that it becomes a lasting contribution to household resilience and environmental sustainability. Honorable members, Honorable Chairperson, our third initiative is called Unkurungu Project. The objective of the Unkurungu Project is therefore to create a reliable information base that will enable government and development partners to design targeted interventions, improve access to opportunities, and support the growth of the creative sector. Through this initiative, we seek to ensure that artists, musicians, performers, cultural groups, craftspeople, and other creative practitioners are able to contribute meaningfully to regional economic development. Honorable Chairperson, having highlighted these initiatives, I now turn to the performance of key sectors during the period under review: agriculture, livestock development, and food security. Agriculture remains the backbone of Kavango West economy and the primary source of livelihood for thousands of households across our region. In a region where many families depend directly on crop and livestock production for both food security and income generation, agriculture is not merely an economic sector, it is a way of life. It is therefore fitting that agriculture remains at the center of our regional development agenda and the broader national vision of the 8th administration. The government of the Republic of Namibia, under the leadership of Her Excellency Dr. Netumbo Nandi-Ndaitwah, has identified food security, agricultural productivity and value addition as critical pillars for economic growth. Employment creation and poverty reduction. Kavango West is well positioned to contribute meaningfully towards these national objectives. During the reporting period, the Directorate of Agricultural Production, Extension and Engineering Services continue implementing various programs aimed at increasing agricultural production, improving household food security, and supporting farmers throughout our region. I'm pleased to report that a total of 2,850 hectares were plowed under government plowing-supported program, benefiting 2,345 farmers, of whom 1,407

were women and 938 were men. This achievement demonstrates government's commitment to supporting small-scale producers and ensuring

0: through the registration of 65 seed growers under the Namibia Agricultural Mechanization and Seed Improvement Program. This intervention is expected to strengthen local seed production capacity
1: wakone kuseza piri kubatene kwa alitoze kuseza piri kuimulula maemo alicho mwali lukola njimo mvoso uzula piri kwani pulukelo $800,000 mwa maprojekti njimo manishalo ni kuseza piri kalo ya kuta alikuhu kako holisa malokoa kuimulula kufumaneha kwalicho mwahala mandu ni mavasi vatu vawafitera 250 balimi vafumani tuto kuseza pili likola njimo
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0: with the knowledge and skills required to adapt to changing climatic conditions while maintaining productivity. Honorable Chairperson, agricultural mechanization remains a key enabler of increased production and improved efficiency. The region currently maintains a fleet of 50 tractors.
1: Kano kacha skriti sina ni matrakta ama shume ya kitalizoho. 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Zese za pili mwa ama senta njimo. 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
0: The region.
1: Maskriti kafela.
0: I'm pleased to report that construction of DAPI's regional office and staff housing in Kurenkuru is nearing completion. Upon completion, these facilities will significantly improve service delivery and strengthen agricultural support services throughout
1: Maskriti kafela.
0: Agriculture also contributed directly
1: lilukola njimo nilona lizwera pili kufa
0: kalo za utokwa or reporting period. While this number may appear modest, each employment opportunity created contributes towards household income, skills development, and local economic activity. As we move forward, our focus will increasingly shift towards agriculture.
1: Kuskamela kakalo ya njimo.
0: Commercialization, value addition, irrigation development, and market access.
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0: Livestock production remains one of the most important economic activities in Kamuru's region.
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1: 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These interventions

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0: Under construction to be completed soon. Having highlighted progress in agriculture, livestock development, and rural empowerment, I now turn to the important sectors of education, youth development, sports, arts, and culture. Human capital development, education, skills, youth sports, arts and culture. Honorable Chairperson, human capital development remains one of the most important pillars of Namibia's 6th National Development Plan and central priority of 8th administration. No nation can achieve sustainable development without investing in its people. Education, skills, development, innovation, creativity, and youth empowerment remain fundamental to building a productive workforce, strengthening economic competitiveness, and improving the quality of life of our citizens. For Kavango West, investment
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1: Rikolo
0: in
1: za mazo, sectors of the za utokwa, economy. I am pleased to report that the center asifumu. Enrolled
0: 170 children ya pili, in March 2026.
1: Ye kwa training programs currently offered includes
0: solar equipment 2026. Installation and maintenance.
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1: Luxa,
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0: These programs have been carefully selected
1: ni
0: to respond to labor market needs
1: waluxa,
0: while creating pathway towards self-employment
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0: 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We recognize that unemployment remains one of the greatest challenges
1: ni hakuva ni kusasebeza mwahala vavancha mwaskriti sa Kavango West
0: multi-sectoral approach
1: that combines education,
0: vocational training, entrepreneurship
1: support,
0: agriculture, sports, development, and access to economic opportunities. The region therefore continues working closely with government institutions,
1: development partners,
0: and the private sectors to
1: create opportunities for youth participation
0: in productive economic activities.
1: Ni maloko kwa mkonda
0: sports development and youth excellence.
1: Kuchenga mwa kusiza pili
0: sports continue to play an important role in youth
1: ni papali lizola pili
0: social cohesion
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0: and community impact
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1: What is very clear to me is that Maria needs our support.
0: Me kacholo Maria Kanyanga utokwa tuso ya babangata
1: the business community
0: bali business
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1: 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These achievements reaffirm
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1: Government remains committed
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1: Honorable Chairperson, honorable members, recognizing the importance
0: of sports in youth
1: empowerment and social development, government continues investing in sports infrastructure throughout the region.
0: Mubuso zola pili
1: development of the Ngurenkuru sports complex remains a priority on our regional development agenda. We want to see Ngurenkuru sports complex being completed. This is what we want to see in the central leadership.
0: 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pili culture, tourism,
1: and creative entrepreneurship. Phase one of the program was successfully completed.
0: The
1: outreach and mobilization activities concluded across all 8 constituencies. Artist registration and data collection are currently underway to establish a comprehensive database that will facilitate targeted support, promotion, and access to development opportunities for local artists. This initiative further seeks to strengthen and expand the market search of existing art centers in Tunduni, Namagoro, and Makumbi through tourism linkages, digital marketing, and value addition programs. In the next phase, artists will receive training in art center management and entrepreneurship to ensure sustainability and long-term economic impact. This program is aligned with the 6th National Development Plan, NDP 6, which aims to increase employment in the arts and creative industries sector from 0.2% to 2.0%. As a region, we remain committed to ensuring that arts and culture continue to occupy their space within our development agenda.
0: Wikezo, Nisizo,
1: having highlighted progress in the education, youth, development, sports, arts and culture, and now turn to the important sector of health and social development.
0: All
1: a healthy population is a foundation of sustainable development. No society can achieve meaningful economic growth, educational attainment, or social progress without investing in the health and well-being of its people. For this reason, the 8th administration continues to place significant emphasis on strengthening healthcare systems, expanding access to quality healthcare services, and improving health outcomes for all Namibians. The Kalambo West region remains fully committed to supporting these national objectives. During the reporting period, government continued investing in healthcare infrastructure and service delivery throughout our region. Several important projects were implemented, while others remain at various stages of completion. I'm pleased to report that the construction of the Rupara maternity ward is nearing completion. This facility was made possible with the support from the Development Bank of Namibia, who have donated an amount of 1 million Namibian dollars. Once operational, this facility will significantly improve maternal and child care services for our communities in the surrounding area and contribute towards reducing maternal and infant health risks. Renovation at Nakudu District Hospital also continued during the reporting period and remains important in improving the quality of healthcare services available to our people. Preparatory work for the construction of Tenkurenkuru District Hospital has furthermore commenced, and I want to repeat this one. Preparatory work for the construction of Kurenkuru District Hospital has further commenced. Spangaro estuandi indire nisru oso sire
0: Kurenkuru District Hospital. Isevelezo za makete ni kukutsa fafasi kuona hala kuimeza isevelezo
1: zeni. This long-awaited project represents a significant milestone in the expansion of healthcare infrastructure within the region, and is expected to improve access to specialized healthcare services while reducing pressure on existing facilities. Honorable members, Despite this positive development,
0: ne hakuba nizende zezi zomwa skriti. Kutata usi ala kuba wa butokwa. 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From over. The super zakuli kuluanza kuku wa malaria.
1: By the progress achieved
0: through improved collaboration between governments, development partners, healthcare workers, and communities. As a result of this collective effort, indoor residuals spread with
1: average
0: increase of
1: 47% to 77% during the reporting period.
0: Mwanako,
1: this
0: represents
1: significant progress in malaria prevention and demonstrates malaria. What can be achieved through coordinated action. I also want us to clap for this because of this difference that we are seeing here. The region also successfully implemented multiple rounds of polio vaccination campaigns,
0: thereby
1: strengthening protection against vaccine-preventable diseases and contributing to national public health objectives.
0: Ne kuseza pili maimo anaha kanilelo yaliko la makete kaku ya kwa pata kusikamela holo kutiseza mwani ya hoyani huso falsebelezo sakata kusireza matuku nikuwa nakuli
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1: gender equality and social protection.
0: Honorable Chairperson, honorable members,
1: a prosperous society is one that protects its most vulnerable citizens and ensures that every individual has an opportunity to live with dignity. Government therefore continues to implement a range of social protection programs aimed at supporting vulnerable households, reducing poverty, and promoting social inclusion.
0: These programs remain particularly important
1: for many households in Kavango West and continue to provide critical support to senior citizens, persons with disabilities, children and vulnerable families. I'm pleased to report that during the reporting period, 7,507 senior citizens benefited from old age pensions. 1,881 persons benefited from and 18,827 children received government grants. These programs continue to provide essential income, support and improve household resilience across our region. Honorable Chairperson, the conditional basic income grants program also continues to make meaningful progress. A total of 3,251 beneficiaries were registered under this program, with more than 1,500 already receiving monthly support payments. This initiative is helping to improve households' welfare, reduce vulnerability, and promote economic participation among beneficiaries. Additional support was provided through early development programs, sustainable village initiatives, and various income-generating projects that were implemented across our region. Government remains committed to ensuring that no one is left behind in our development journey. Particular emphasis will continue to be placed on empowering women, protecting children, supporting vulnerable households, as well as

0: Policy, mane nekwe molo la zolo pirim.
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0: to ya kutokwa holo kwa
1: alimbole zeko na kusuza pili of our region.
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0: sirerezo ya mezi kuitata maskriti kafela
1: reporting period. Significant progress was achieved through the implementation of various infrastructure projects. This includes
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0: 2,
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1: Working with the town council. Development
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1: And now turn to the outlook and priority that will guide our effort
0: during the 2026-2027 financial year. Kurenkuru.
1: Accelerating NDP 6 implementation for inclusive growth.
0: Kwa ni mlelo, yeka to Saskriti sa Kavango West.
1: As we look ahead for the 2026-2027 financial year,
0: our focus will remain firmly
1: anchored in the implementation of Namibia's 6
0: Mosulo, Hokas Kamera Holo, Vafa Milelo, Yazo Piri Apsilera, Milelo ya Harambe, Manifelani Kusuza Kili Kamaiso, Yav 8, Ya Dr. Nitimonandi Ndaita, Mete Wana Namibia.
1: The progress achieved during the period under review provides a solid foundation
0: wana koya kuzusulusa
1: which we can build.
0: Mesumo.
1: However, we are equally conscious that
0: bupiwa.
1: Much remains to be done. The challenges of unemployment,
0: poverty,
1: mahala, climate variability, inadequate infrastructure, and limited economic activities require continued commitment.
0: Zeka Ferali tokwa kuli, Skiritis Konekuzola Piri, Kubani Wikuplero, Wikupleri,
1: our strategic priorities for the coming year will focus on accelerating economic growth, creating sustainable livelihoods, and improving the quality of life of our people. Particular emphasis
0: will
1: be placed on the following priority areas.
0: Agriculture and food security. 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
1: growth, youth employment and skills
0: development. Mahala, youth
1: employment remains one of the most pressing challenges confronting our region. Government will therefore continue to prioritize vocational entrepreneurship development, internship opportunities, and youth development in productive sectors of our economy.
0: Manicholo ni kuitenga kwa babancha mwama luko asifumu skolo sa mazoho sa kurenkuru spasi ya lakuba sa avuto kwa hulu kwa babancha zivo yetu kwa la mwamisika ya misevezi ni kutiseza swalisano mwama luko kwa mkunda to expand opportunities for you to implement an enterprise development.

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0: the entire leadership from ministers, deputy ministers, members of our parliament, regional councillors, traditional authorities,
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1: Okay, thank you. It's an initiative from Cancer Association of Namibia. The ladies, it's 100 ladies from the age of 20 to 65, and then the men is from the age of 40 years old. The ladies need to bring along their night because obviously the ladies have to undress before they go into the clinic. So they either that or shiftengis or anything to cover themselves with, and then they bring their passport cards. It's a campaign from the Cancer Association of Namibia, giving back to the community with these free outreach programs. It's free clinics, pap smear, breast examination, and then the rapid. To emphasize on is just to tell the men that it's a rapid test, meaning it's a finger prick. It's not, you know, that uncomfortable procedure of anal procedure. It's just a finger prick and you get your results then.

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What? Yo, what?

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0: With both feet.
1: Oh, yeah.
0: Buena liga.
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0: It's nice.

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2: Yeah, and once people come together, the voices follow.
1: Ideas get shared, laughs get louder.
2: New perspectives come up where you least expect them.
1: Because when people use their voice, conversations start.
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Omnandiman, Omnande, Omnandiman, Omnande, Omnandiman, Omnande, Omnandiman, Omnande, Omnandiman.

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Enter your email address. 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Step 4. 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

Baby, you know, I think we all need to take an inventory of our love and our feelings when it's involved with that special lady or that special someone. When I say we all, I'm talking about all men. All the brothers of the world, the black brothers, the white brothers, the brown brothers, the red brothers. Because, you know, basically all women are the same. And we need to take into consideration that woman is God's greatest gift to man. And we need to take in consideration that 9 out of 10 times they will be and they will do anything.

The only thing that I feel that I really own is the life that I live. And to you I give this life and my love. You know why?

just as long as you want me to. Everything, baby. The air I breathe, the love I need, everything.

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I'm gonna rap to you a little bit about two feelings that we all know about, and they are loneliness and temptation. Now I know at some time or the other everybody gets lonely, and when you're lonely you sit at home, watch the telephone hoping it would ring, or you turn on your favorite DJ hoping he might play something that would ease your mind. But when none of these things come about, you go out and you start searching, and that's when you meet temptation. Well, I know what I'm speaking about because something happened to me a few months ago. I never expected it to happen. I didn't look for it, but when I found it, I really did like it. Maybe this song would explain what I mean.